feel confident, but I'm always nervous, always insecure. I feel so weak. Pathetic is more accurate. No matter how much I work, no matter how hard I try, I just never feel like I have what it takes. Game on. Smile. 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Let's roll.

0: So I'm curious, does anyone else have an ongoing war in your mind? I don't know about you, but so often I battle in my mind between thoughts of faith and thoughts of fear. Fear. Fear. Thoughts of fear. Fear. 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
1: Game on. Smile. Don't suck.